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0: Exakt.
2: I'm not gonna lie, I'm loving your enthusiasm. I'm loving it. In that case, we have another one.
3: This is Lucidissima Facce by Francesco Cavalli.